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4: Get the Lead Out is brought to you by Johns of Times Square. On May 26, 1973, Led Zeppelin played in Salt Lake City, Utah. Briefly, between songs on their set list, they turned the Salt Palace into a nightclub. John Paul Jones happened to be playing electric piano when he struck some chords and Robert Plant chimed in with Georgia on My Mind. John Bonham entered on drums partway through.

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0: Door on Q104.3, getting the lead out for you. And Immigrant Song and Heartbreaker together live. And no, I couldn't tie in the song tonight with the story, because the story was Robert Plant starting to sing Georgia on My Mind at a concert, you know, just a few lines of it. And no, we don't have that recorded by Led Zeppelin. So, you know, just kind of took a left turn right there. It's Q104.3. We get the lead out for you every weeknight. And, you know, Plant is touring. He's still doing his big tour with Saving Grace. They've gone down to South America, going up to Europe. And I was seeing that posting a lot of pictures with fans, you know, at the show, mingling and posting. I could tell you, I guess maybe they're doing it down there. But here, when he was doing the St. John the Divine Church appearance, there was none of that going on. It was very difficult to go and say hello, as a matter of fact, you know, for anybody. But there you go. And, of course, continuing on with this tour with Saving Grace all through the summer. It's Q104.3, and, yeah, if you miss any of the stories I have for you on Get the Lead Out Monday through Friday at 8 o'clock, you can go to the podcast, Carol Miller's Get the Lead Out. 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

Okay, good choice there. From the Red Hot Chili Peppers, Q104.3. Here with Carol Miller. I think you know this next song. But I have a wacky little story about talking to AI about Eric Clapton. I'll tell you a little bit after we do our twofer, okay?

It's Q104.3. You're with Carol Miller. Great to be hanging out with you. Now, I know some guys gotten together, the Montclair Repeater Crew. Well, I hope you're not doing any of this stuff. But I hope you're having a good time.

0: And it's Q104.3 and Eric Clapton with a song that he did not write. So, told you I had a wacky little story about AI and Eric Clapton. About 50 years ago, actually it was summer of 75, I got invited to go after the Stones were playing at the Garden. They went down to Electric Lady Studios at night with Eric Clapton, who was playing at the Garden that night, and Billy Preston. They went there, and they were doing an all-night recording session for a song called Come to the Carnival. And I was just very lucky to be invited to this. So I'm watching the session, and I'm talking to people, and, you know, all kinds of people were there. Actually, very few, but important people. And I never heard another word about that all-night session. Whatever happened to the song? What happened to the tape? I watched Mick Jagger sing it over and over and over, but nothing. So I finally go on the computer the other night, and I, you know, typed it in. I said, blah, blah, blah. There was a session. Whatever happened to this? Well, the AI comes back. Not only does it tell me what happened to the tape, it has a copy of the tape to play, which I listen to. And then, all right, it says, it's telling me that they could not put the song out because of their contractual obligations, Stones and Clapton, different labels. But Clapton put out kind of a different version of the song on one of his albums. But then, here's where it gets weird. The AI says, wow, you were there? Wow, that's so important. You're a legend, this and that. And it starts talking to me. I mean, I didn't tell it to do that. It starts telling me everything I've done and this and that. And I'm telling you, it was so wacky that I could see where it's very dangerous for kids because they could really think it's their friend. You know what I mean? The guy, the AI is talking to me like I'm his best friend. All about this recording session. Just remember, check in with me in the future. Ask me anything you want.
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0: Okay. All righty. You know how many songs end like that? They're just, you know, like they stop the tape or whatever it is. Bang. So STP, Tripping on a Hole in a Paper Heart. That's the name of that song. On Q104.3 on Two for Tuesday. Carol Miller here. Hope you're having a good one. At least we had some decent weather today after this weekend. I mean, it's ridiculous. And you know, if you remember, there was, I don't remember how many, it was just within the last 5 years or something like that, we had a really lousy Memorial Day. But I don't remember, it was the whole weekend, but I remember the Memorial Day was bad. Meanwhile, the Tunnel to Towers, the climb is a week from this coming Sunday, June 7th, at the World Trade Center. 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
0: Hey. Okay, and these guys are coming our way, along with a lot of other people, too, right? On Q104.3, Guns N' Roses. You pick the next one, by the way.

0: oh, it's not that bad. You know, Knicks are going to get it. Right? Skewing 4.3 and Kansas there. It is 2 for Tuesday. And speaking of good scores, at the top of the 7th right now, Yanks lead Kansas City 11-1. Well, that looks pretty good, right? And Mets, on the other hand, middle of the 8th, trail Cincinnati 7-2. Unfortunate. And let's check out our Q10 forecast for tonight. Getting down to 66, and kind of, there may be some showers. As usual, depending upon where you are, they kind of roam around, you know. A little bit of wind. And then tomorrow, Wednesday, 84 but cloudy. Thursday, 77 and partly cloudy. Friday, 79 and mostly sunny. That looks good. Saturday, 70 and partly cloudy. Sunday, the 31st. A lot of activities on Sunday. Mostly sunny and 76.
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Coming to 4.3, hoping that we're going to get that new Blondie album this year. And just a little while ago, got this from our news department here, that Ken Paxton, if you're following this, has won today's Republican primary runoff election in Texas against John Cornyn. Okay. And President Trump endorsed Paxton. He's the Texas Attorney General. And he'll go up against this James Tallarico, Democratic side. Just so you know, okay? Now, here we go on Two for Tuesday with Metallica.

0: 204.3, 2 for Tuesday. 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

Hi, I'm Jim Kerr. What day of the week is this? I'm so confused. It's right, it's Tuesday. That means tomorrow it'll be Trevor's friend Frank. 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

0: Detroit Rock City from Kiss on Two for Tuesday here on Q104.3. Now, reportedly, they have recorded a new song. Paul wrote the song. That was on one of our news blurbs. So hopefully we will be hearing this song. And they're doing another one of their landlocked cruises in Las Vegas. I think it's coming up in October. You know, that out. It's like a cruise, only it's a joke because not a cruise. Because it's on land. You get it? But that's going to be happening again. So Q1043 is welcoming Motley Crue to town at the end of July. Did you know that? Now, how would you like to see them in a whole different city? Well, we want to send you to the Return of the Carnival of Sins tour in the city of your choice. We'll cover it all. 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
2: Hi, I'm Jim Kerr. It's hard to believe that the first call ever on the telephone happened over 150 years ago. Just think about that. When I was a little boy, I mean a really little boy, pre-kindergarten, my mom worked for AT&T, and I was taken care of during the day while she was at work by two grandmothers and a great-grandmother. They would take turns, and they would spoil me sometimes and buy me new toys. And I remember one day my mom phoned me from work at AT&T, and I had a new toy truck, and I held it up to the phone so she could see it. Now, of course, she couldn't see it, but I didn't know that. But who knew that years later, my own son would be able to hold up something to his phone and I would be able to see it. All these years, all these phone calls, AT&T has been there, connecting people in meaningful ways. This is more than a story of technological innovation. It's a story of human connection.
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19: 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Great to be hanging out with you after the big weekend here. Oh, you pick the next one for Foreigner coming up, okay?

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Okay, he's running. It's Q104.3. And we have, Ann Wilson has her own documentary from Heart, and she's been going around the country with it. She was here, last week, I think. And then there's going to be a whole documentary on Heart. I don't know if that's a little overkill, but that's coming. Well, here they are on Q104.3.

0: It's coming to 4.3, and it is 2 for Tuesday, and time is flying. You know what? I guess it's just a mental thing. When you have a long weekend, like this weekend, and maybe, like me, you didn't work yesterday, and Tuesday, it feels like Monday. So time is flying. Tomorrow's going to be Wednesday. Isn't that amazing? Isn't that amazing? Boy, oh boy. That's the kind of insight you get around here. So let's check out the other stuff like this. Hang on a second. The screen is playing tricks on me. Well, it did that before. I'll tell you about Motley Crue again. How would you like to hear about Motley Crue? Okay. Motley Crue, you know, they're coming to town at the end of July. And if you'd like to see them in another city, just for fun, we want to send you there. It's the Return of the Carnival of Sins tour. And in the city of your choice that they're playing in, we'll cover it all for you. 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
11: Today. Okay. Carol Miller here. Glad to be with you. And you pick the next one if you feel like it from the Steve Miller Band. I think you know how to do it, right? Oh, most votes I'll play.

Yeah, that's a good one. Haven't played that in a while. Thanks for picking that one. It's Q104.3. New York's rock station. On to for Tuesday. Love this song. So royal here, you know. Well, it's Queen.

0: There is U2 on Two for Tuesday, working on a new album. They were recently down in Mexico shooting a video. And you know what's amazing? You think, who comes up with the idea? I think they're from Ireland. Let's go to Mexico to shoot that video. You know, just never tell that. Unlimited, well, in a manner of speaking, unlimited funds, and off they go. So, and good for them, right? It's Q104.3. The last thing they released was an EP on Easter called Easter Lily. So let's check out our Q104 forecast tonight. There's maybe a little rain floating around, down to 66. For tomorrow, a high of 84 and cloudy. Thursday, 77 and partly cloudy. Friday, 79 and mostly sunny. Let's look at the weekend. Yeah, why not? Saturday, 70 and partly cloudy. And Sunday, 76 and mostly sunny. If it holds, that sounds good. Now, Q Sports. What do you think? Yanks over Kansas City, 15-1. And unfortunately, the Mets lost to Cincinnati, 7-2.
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2: Okay, this is Carol Miller. Thank you so much for listening. Hope you have a great rest of your night. Great day tomorrow. I'll be back tomorrow night. I hope you will be too.

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0: Q104.3. Joan Jett throwing down the rock and roll on the third shift. It's the Red Eye Rock Lounge radio show. Doc Reno hanging out with you here tonight. Whether you're working or playing, we're glad you're listening. 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My Instagram page is Radio Jock Doc Reno. 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

Q104.3. It's the tune the record company hated, but Billy Squier, he demanded it be on the album. He got his way. It became his biggest hit. It's the

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0: 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Time for the part of the program we like to call Try to Get a Visual. I wonder if there's some video of this somewhere online. This happened in Indiana. They found a man dancing in the street, one. Two, holding a turtle, an Eastern box turtle, which is illegal to collect from the wild in Indiana. 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

Q104.3. Hey, if you're a Joey Chestnut fan, it's official. The Nathan's Famous International Hot Dog Eating Contest is taking place on July 4th, Coney Island, and he'll be there.

0: 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We lived it. We play it. Guaranteed human.
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0: 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There's a brand new documentary out on that guy right there, Billy Joel. It's called Billy Joel and So It Goes. It's a two-part HBO original documentary. And he's on the record saying he's not a fan. He's not happy.
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Russ going on tour later on in the fall. It'll be a 5 band member set instead of the typical 3. Keyboardist, also rhythm guitarist, and of course a new drummer. We go from Rush to Van Halen now.

0: Q104.3 rocks New York. This is turning out to be a pretty good year for Billy Idol. As you know, he had his moment just a couple of nights ago at the American Music Awards. He was honored with the Lifetime Achievement Award. He will be honored again in November in Los Angeles at the Peacock Theater when he officially gets inducted in the Rock and Roll Hall of Fame.
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Q104.3 rocks New York. Hey, did you hear what happened on Mount Everest the other day? Record number climb on Mount Everest in a single day. They say over 270 people climb Mount Everest, and that's the most ever on one day alone.

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Q104.3. You know, a lot of people have been complaining on the ticket prices for the World Cup coming up, but now we have this for you. New Yorkers will have a shot at low-priced World Cup tickets as low as $50.

0: 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Hey, this one is going to be for our late night drivers that usually listen to the show through the iHeartRadio app, which is anywhere, anytime, any place. 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This is for our late night drivers, the states with the worst road rage in 2026 so far. Top five, or bottom five. Top five: Montana, Arkansas, Colorado, New Mexico, and Louisiana. You have the worst road rage in America.
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0: 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Check this out. Thanks to Memorial Day weekend, we have this for you. We have a survey of the most beloved U.S. landmarks. All right, your top five. Yellowstone National Park at number five. The USS Midway in San Diego at number four. The Brooklyn Bridge in New York at number three. Niagara Falls, New York. Or even Canada, if you think about it. And number two, Rockefeller Center, New York City, number one.
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Motley Crue's about to go on tour with Extreme and Tesla. 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That's their website. Has all the concert dates. The tour kicks off in mid-July. We go from Motley Crue to Bad Company.

0: 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Last hour, we told you, thanks to Memorial Day weekend, the most beloved U.S. landmarks in the U.S. Well, with that same survey, we also have the most complained about U.S. landmarks for different reasons and whatever, okay? So the top three, as far as people get there, they go through all the trouble to find this landmark, only to be underwhelmed by the landmark. So your top three most complained about. JFK's birthplace in Brookline, Massachusetts, at number three. The Kennedy Space Center in Merritt Island, Florida, at number two. And Tombstone, the Courthouse State Park in Tombstone, Arizona, at number one.
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0: 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All right, let's get to our knucklehead in the news here tonight. An unidentified West Virginia man has been arrested for misuse of the local emergency telephone system and impersonating a police officer. He called 911 to report zombies, ghosts, and a UFO. All three. 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

0: from Friends and Comes Alive. It's Show Me the Way and Bon Jovi before that with It's My Life. Good morning. Mostly cloudy today. Warm, high 84 with a chance of thunderstorm activity in spots this evening. Otherwise, partly to mostly cloudy tonight. Less humid, low 65. And tomorrow, partly sunny with a shower possible, especially to the north of the city, high 76. Right now, as we begin this brand new day together in Midtown, it's 69 here at the Q.
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15: Alternate side parking is suspended today for religious observance. Meters are in effect. GWB inbound upper. There's a crash blocking the center lane mid-span on the New York side. We're seeing up to 15 to 20 minute delays getting into the city. There was also a stalled tractor trailer on the Jersey side in the 80-95 express lanes at exit 71 that has been cleared. In the Bronx, got a crash on the Cross Bronx southbound at White Plains Road. Two left lanes are blocked. We're seeing delays to Castle Hill Avenue. I'm Kristen Marks on Q104.3.
0: It's 5:14 here at Q104.3. Trevor is not in today. I know that is going to come as a great disappointment to our shout-out friends because
15: it's Wednesday.
0: Yeah.
15: Uh-oh.
0: It's his special day.
15: That means guess who has to do the...
0: You, not me.
15: Nobody wants that.
0: I'm not I'm not good at the hump day thing like Trevor is. Right. He's awesome at it.
15: I know. Just
0: I mean,
15: big,
0: he really
15: big shoes
0: is.
15: To fill, big shoes to
0: okay,
15: fill.
0: It's a quarter after five now. Here's Neil Young.

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11: Alternate side parking is suspended today for religious observance. Meters are in effect. GWB inbound upper, that crash blocking the center lane mid-span on the New York side has been cleared, but still 15 to 20 minute delays getting into the city. Also cleared a crash on the Cross Bronx, southbound in the Bronx. That was at White Plains Road, but delays are still happening too about Castle Hill Avenue. I'm Kristen Marks on Q104.

0: Electric Light Orchestra at Q104.3. Men at Work before that. Trevor's not here today. I'm going to do my best at this. I'll try to get as many in as I possibly can.
1: I have faith in you.
0: All right, here we go. Okay, good morning to my favorite radio station. It's Rob from Bel Air Golf Course, cutting greens. Nice, cool breeze today. Good morning, Ken Sharp from Local 164 IBEW. I'm working at Hackensack Hospital. I would like to give a shout-out to all my local brothers and sisters. Wild Bill starting the day off right by placing a giant bagel order in Long Island.
1: Yeah.
0: Axel and Jasper, the mini schnauzers, say hi. Finn and Hazlitt, that's... Hashtag Trash Nation Worldwide. And Floyd the Dawn Plumber says, how about them Mets? Now, that's pretty sarcastic and mean, Floyd. I mean, they got blown out
1: by the
0: Reds, and they've dropped five straight.
1: My boyfriend was there last night.
0: He was?
1: Yeah.
0: Oh, okay.
1: His boss has season tickets. He got great seats, and I couldn't go.
0: Okay, happy midweek. From Janice, Penny on Staten Island. Guys, do your best, because after all, it's...
2: Hump Day!
0: Marty in Maplewood is heading to the gym. What a day of the week it is, kids.
2: Hump Day!
0: That's Martin at Mo Mountain Hot Sauce. Let's go Liberty from Nathan and Michael in Belmore. Alice and her two Brooklyn Westies, Harley and Rocky.
1: Ruff, ruff, ruff.
0: Local 157. Jimbo, Jeff, Fruity, and Nikki P. Happy birthday to my wife, Elvia. That's Jay in Denville, New Jersey.
1: Happy birthday.
0: Anthony from Woodbridge Township Sanitation, back from vacation in Charlotte, North Carolina. Frank Volpicelli. Playoff hockey is the best sporting event there is to watch.
1: Sure.
0: I wish my Rangers were in it. Happy Camel Day. Robert the Glazier from Maspeth checking in. Where is Trevor this morning? He has a day off.
1: Yeah. He has a little date with the dentist.
0: Yeah, he's going to the dentist.
1: Yeah.
0: Ed in Cortland Manor is checking in. Let's see. Sad to hear Chess is closing on Broadway. Nicholas Christopher is Tony Award bound.
1: Great show.
0: Mikey Rax, New York City Carpenters, hanging and banging. Billy D from Monmouth Beach. Happy
2: Hump Day!
0: To Sharon the Dawn Walker, Sharon Bear, Nancy Donato, Mike, and Ernie. That's from Eddie Pans. Hollywood's driving into Manhattan from Milford, PA. Good morning, early risers. It's Chris and the Kitties in Lebanon checking in. Good morning, Trevor. Good morning, Kristen. Good morning, Jim. Please rock and roll. Call, shout out, to the same group we mentioned before, Eddie, Nancy, Sharon, Janice, Mike from Bayside, Chris and her kitties. That's Ernie Kaplanson who sent that in. Bob Vellanino of Hackensack. Shout out to Kevin. Good luck today.
1: Ooh.
0: Spread the message. See you there. Love, Steph. Now, this one's pretty interesting because this is from Chipper in Dayton, New Jersey. And it's coincidental that it's right near, it's right next to Steph's thing on this screen.
1: You're right.
0: Is it Kevin and Steph's favorite day? Happy Wednesday to my favorite morning show, folks. That's from Chipper in Dayton, New Jersey. Sam and Steve, Long Branch, DPW, Local 1075, raking the beaches. Shout out to the Grass Cowboys at Rockley Golf Course from Noel at PGC. Of course, we've got... Sharon Barron, Sharon the Dawn Walker. We've got a bunch of people who are with us every morning, and my time is up. Good morning to you from Q104.3. Trevor does a great job with these.
1: He does.
0: It's harder than you think.
1: Yeah,
0: scrolling
1: you did
0: through
1: great
0: everything.
1: Filling in.
0: Okay,
1: and I did an adequate hump day.
0: You did a pretty good one. It's 5:41.
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0: It's the police for you in the morning here at Q104.3. Looking at a text here from Q listener Dino Campagna from Teamsters Local 282. He's got Guns N' Roses tickets.
1: Oh, nice.
0: But listen to his plan.
1: Oh.
0: Okay, at MetLife Stadium, he says that when he goes to see Guns N' Roses at MetLife Stadium, he'll be in the pit.
1: Hardcore.
0: With his daughter and friends.
1: That's awesome.
0: That is truly awesome. Thank you for sharing that info with us.
1: Coolest dad ever.
0: Everybody here is jealous.
1: I know, right?
0: But thank you for checking in nonetheless. Happy to have you along with us as we begin this brand new day together. It's time for the first edition of Q104.3 News and Traffic. And here is Chris and Marks.
1: Thank you, Jim. It's 69 degrees on this Wednesday, May 27th. Chaotic protests are continuing outside Delaney Hall in Newark over reports of unsanitary conditions for the hundreds being held at the detention center. Protests turned especially ugly Monday when Senator Andy Kim said he was pepper sprayed and Governor Mikey Sherrill was denied access. A federal court judge will hear arguments today in a class action lawsuit claiming ICE detainees at a lower Manhattan court were subject to inhumane conditions. New York City Mayor Mamdani is out with a new housing plan calling for building 200,000 new affordable homes in the next 10 years to the tune of $22 billion. The NYPD will discuss subway safety today following last Friday's subway surfing incident that killed a 14-year-old and injured an 18-year-old in

0: Brooklyn. New Jersey Congressman Tom Kane Jr., who had been missing with a mysterious illness, has broken his silence to his colleagues, but not yet to his constituents. Early primary voting is underway in New Jersey and continues through Sunday ahead of Tuesday's election. A blood emergency has been issued in New York and New Jersey ahead of the FIFA World Cup games. Ken Paxton is the winner in the closely watched Republican primary runoff for the U.S. Senate in Texas after the Trump-backed state attorney general defeated incumbent Republican Senator John Cornyn. The South Carolina Senate is rejecting a new GOP-friendly congressional redistricting map ahead of this year's elections. A federal court is blocking Alabama's Republican-drawn congressional map, ruling it likely discriminates against black voters. The civil rights leader who helped Martin Luther King Jr. write his I Have a Dream speech has passed away. Add Vermont to the list of states getting the green light to sue Meta over its platforms allegedly addicting kids. Trend watchers say 2026 could be the summer of non-carbonated drinks. Flat beverages from seltzer to liquid death to surfside iced teas are becoming the drink of choice among younger Americans. Free yoga classes return to Manhattan's Bryant Park. And jazz saxophonist Sonny Rollins, known for his work, like his part in the Rolling Stones song Waiting on a Friend, has passed away at age 95. Checking Q104.3, traffic alternate side parking is suspended today for religious observance. Meters are in effect. GWB upper seeing 10 to 15 minute delays getting into the city. A crash on the FDR southbound at 63rd Street has been cleared. There's a crash on the Cross Bronx now southbound near the Alexander Hamilton Bridge. That is causing delays. And in Westchester, got a crash still on the Taconic State Parkway southbound at Route 134 in Yorktown, causing delays. Q Sports, the Mets were blown out by the Reds at Citi Field. The Yankees got demolished by the Royals in Kansas City. And the Knicks gearing up for their first NBA Finals since 1999. They'll face either the Thunder or the Spurs next week. Oklahoma City is leading the Western Conference Finals 3-2 after grabbing a victory in Game 5 last night. The Q1 forecast, mostly cloudy today and warm, high 84. A chance of a thunderstorm in spots this evening. Otherwise, partly to mostly cloudy tonight and less humid, low 65. 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

0: Don't you think Mick was lying to us? I can't get no satisfaction.
1: Yeah, I think he's satisfied. He's a little successful.
0: Yes, very much so, actually. I can't get no satisfaction. Sure, Mick.
1: Yeah, because someone didn't rolling smoking our cigarettes.
0: Stones here at Q104.3 AC/DC before that. 10 minutes after 6 o'clock, mostly cloudy today and warm. High 84, 69 right now. The sun is up.

0: It is a brand new day. Mm-hmm. And with that 84 degree high, it'll be very summery. And Kristen is wearing her first summery skirt of the season today.
1: Very observant for a male.
0: And it's very cheerful looking.
1: Yeah. Thank you. Yeah, I looked at the weather forecast. I'm like, it's going to be humid later, so I am going to dress appropriately. And I was looking through. I like to wear like flowy pants too. I'm like, you know what? I'm not feeling these. It's been a while since I pulled out a skirt.
0: And it's a summery skirt.
1: It is a summery skirt.
0: A very summery skirt.
1: Yep. And it gives off the season.
0: It gives off a cheerful look. Yeah. Don't you think so, Kelly?
2: Yes, it's very cute. It's green. It's got flowers on it.
0: Uh huh. Yeah, it's summery.
2: It's beautiful.
0: Yeah.
1: Green is my favorite color.
0: It is?
1: Mm-hmm.
0: That's your favorite color?
1: It's my favorite color, yeah.
0: That's unusual for green.
2: Really?
0: To be a favorite color.
2: What kind of green is the question?
1: That's a good question. I like a good forest green.
2: Okay.
1: But I'm not impartial to, you know, like green green.
0: Yeah, that's green green.
1: This is green green. But I'd go forest green.
0: That's green green, and it's white flowers. What kind of flowers?
1: You know, that's the $1 million question.
2: Daisies is my guess.
1: Yeah, they could be daisies.
0: They could be.
1: They could be daisies.
0: Well, there's just white flowers on a green.
1: Yeah, white flowers
0: on a green skirt.
1: Yeah. I don't know how much planning really went into the flower type here.
0: Well, it is, and it's May 27th, so what? We're 3 weeks from summer.
1: Mm.
0: From the official, actual.
1: We had the unofficial,
0: summer, which is coming up. 12 minutes after 6 o'clock. Thank you for joining us this morning. We're happy to have you with us here at Q104.3.
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1: Alternate side parking is suspended today for religious observance. Meters are in effect. GWB inbound upper seeing 15 to 20 minute delays getting into the city. Lower 10 to 15. Lincoln looking pretty good. Holland inbound 10 to 15 from the New Jersey Turnpike. 15 to 20 from routes 1 and 9. No problems to report getting over the Cuomo Tap Bridge. Got a crash on the Cross Bronx Expressway southbound near the Alexander Hamilton Bridge. The right lane is blocked and traffic is stop from White Plains Road. I'm Kristen Marks on Q104.3.
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0: Collective Soul here at Q104.3. We've got a really cool new contest coming up. I'm going to tell you about it in about 10 or 15 minutes here at Q104.3. Something that starts on Monday morning that I think you might be interested in. 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And here's Kristen.
1: Thank you, Jim. It's 69 degrees on this Wednesday, May 27th. New York City Mayor Zohran Mamdani is out with a new housing plan, which calls for building 200,000 new affordable homes in the next 10 years to the tune of $22 billion. Chaotic protests are continuing outside the Delaney Hall ICE Detention Center in Newark over reports of unsanitary conditions for the hundreds being held there. Protests turned especially ugly Monday when Senator Andy Kim says he was pepper sprayed and Governor Mikey Sherrill was denied access. A federal court judge will hear arguments today in a class action lawsuit claiming ICE detainees at a lower Manhattan court were subject to inhumane conditions. The NYPD will discuss subway safety today following last Friday's subway surfing incident that killed a 14-year-old and injured an 18-year-old in Brooklyn. New Jersey Congressman Tom Kane Jr., who had been missing with a mysterious illness, has broken his silence to his colleagues, but not yet to his constituents. Early primary voting is underway in New Jersey and continues through Sunday ahead of Tuesday's election. A blood emergency has been issued in New York and New Jersey ahead of the FIFA World Cup games. Ken Paxton is the winner in the closely watched Republican primary runoff for the U.S. Senate in Texas after the Trump-backed state attorney general defeated incumbent Republican Senator John Cornyn. The South Carolina Senate is rejecting a new GOP-friendly congressional redistricting map ahead of this year's elections. A federal court is blocking Alabama's Republican-drawn congressional map, ruling it likely discriminates against black voters. Tech companies are still digesting Pope Leo's extensive comments this week about the dangers of AI, and so is the White House cabinet, calling them profound. Chess on Broadway will close June 21st. Sonny Rollins, the jazz saxophonist known for his work with the Rolling Stones, is dead at 95, and Weezer's Rivers Cuomo is sharing an album worth of covers on YouTube, which includes Whitney Houston's I Want to Dance with Somebody and Michael Jackson's Billie Jean. Checking Q104.3 traffic. Alternate side parking is suspended today for religious observance. Meters are in effect. GWB inbound upper seeing 25 to 30 minute delays now. A lower 15 to 20. Lincoln inbound 10 to 15. Holland 15 to 20 from the New Jersey Turnpike. 25 to 30 from routes 1 and 9. The Cuomo Tap Bridge looking pretty good. Still got a crash on the cross. Bronx Expressway southbound at the Alexander Hamilton Bridge. That is causing delays to White Plains Road. Q Sports, the Mets were blown out by the Reds at Citi Field. The Yankees demolished the Royals in Kansas City. The Knicks gearing up for their first NBA final since 1999. They'll

0: face either the Thunder or Spurs. Oklahoma City is leading the Western Conference Finals 3-2 after grabbing a victory in Game 5 last night. The Q1 forecast, mostly cloudy today and warm, high 84. A chance of a thunderstorm in spots this evening. Otherwise, partly to mostly cloudy tonight and less humid, low 65. Tomorrow, partly sunny with a shower possible, especially north of the city, high 76. 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

0: Really Got Me. It's the Kinks for you in the morning at Q104.3. And Paul McCartney before that. And Kristen Mark's fan page is getting up there.
1: Ooh, there's an update. I'm now up to 610 followers.
0: Okay. That's on Facebook.
1: Yes.
0: It's her
1: new fan page.
0: And her name is spelled C-H. Okay, that a lot of people mess that up.
1: I know.
0: Okay, so it's C-H-R-I-S-T-I-N.
1: Correct.
0: And then the Marks, her particular type of Marks is M-A-R-K-S.
1: Like Marks and Sparks.
0: Yes, but not like Carl or Groucho.
1: Or Richard.
0: Richard Marks, wow. Haven't heard his name in a while. He had a lot of hit songs.
1: Right here waiting for
0: during his era. 6:38 here at Q104.3. And Kelly, who's in for Trevor today, you're the most recent person who joined her fan
2: page. I'm Kristen Mark's biggest fan. Nobody else can take that title away from me.
1: You beat everyone to
2: it. I did. I proclaimed it on Facebook.
0: Yeah, she wrote, OMG, Kristen Marks, I'm your biggest fan.
2: I am.
1: I have a stalker. I'm kidding.
0: No, don't throw that word around.
1: Yeah, it's no laughing matter.
0: Okay, I told you about a new contest.
1: Yes.
0: Well, America is turning 250, and Q104.3 is celebrating with $250,000 in cash.
1: Not too bad.
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0: Yeah, $2,500.
1: Not too bad.
0: That is pretty cool.
1: I know. National parks?
0: Yeah, what national parks do you particularly like?
1: Well, I went last year to Glacier National Park in Montana, and then Yellowstone for the first time.
0: Mm-hmm.
1: They're like apples and oranges, so it's hard to compare them.
0: I know, and the one that I'm going to mention is unlike the other two, but I always loved it. The Great Smoky Mountains National Park.
1: Haven't been there yet.
0: It's beautiful.
1: It's
0: absolutely beautiful. And not that far away from us.
1: I mean, no, not really.
0: In Tennessee and North Carolina.

0: Carolina. Yeah,
1: closer than where I went.
0: Yeah. How about you, Kelly?
2: I've never been to one.
0: You've never been to a national park?
2: No.
0: They're really
2: They look beautiful. So I would love to go. The Grand Canyon's one, right?
0: Yeah.
2: I would love to go there.
1: I've been there a couple times. Oh. And photos don't do it justice.
0: It's scary, though, isn't it?
1: So it's, yeah.
0: I mean, it's beautiful and humongous, but it's scary, isn't it?
1: I know. I once camped there and watched the sunset. Like,
0: that's really cool.
1: Yeah.
0: So be listening Monday morning, 8:30, right here on Q104.
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0: Good morning. It's 6:52 here at Q104.3 with a Japanese edition of Strange News.
1: Strange news, hard to believe but true.
0: The Japanese government is having a big problem dropping the sales tax on food. It was one of the biggest campaign promises of the Japanese prime minister, a two-year suspension of Japan's 8% sales tax on food. Now, the problem is not political. It's logistical. Japan's retail infrastructure, from grocery store checkout systems to restaurant registers, was never built to accommodate a 0% tax rate. Some systems just can't handle it at all. So the government is now leaning toward a compromise, cutting the rate to 1% instead of 0.
2: Okay.
0: Which systems could theoretically be updated to handle while they work out a system so they can reduce it to 0, which could take up to a year.

0: But who would think that that would be a problem?
1: I know.
0: But
1: yeah, I don't know. It's over my head.
0: Okay. Meanwhile, if you want to be washed, but you don't want to go through the hassle of standing in the shower and cleaning yourself.
1: What a hassle.
0: In Japan, for just $380,000, you can own the future human washing machine. It's on display at select electronic stores in Tokyo. It's basically a car wash for people. You sit inside, the lid comes down and seals you in, and jet streams of microbubbles get you squeaky clean from head to toe.
1: I think Jim wants to do this.
0: And the water temperature is perfect.
1: All right. You know, I would try that.
0: That's strange news here at Q104.
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2: Alternate side parking is suspended today for religious observance. Meters are in effect. GWB inbound upper 35 to 40 minute delays into the city. Lower 20 to 25. Lincoln inbound 20 to 25. And 20 to 25 at the Holland coming from the New Jersey Turnpike. 40 to 45 from routes 1 and 9. 15 minutes getting over the Cuomo Tap Bridge. Got a crash involving a tractor trailer on the Cross Bronx near the Alexander Hamilton Bridge. Also the Pulaski Skyway northbound between Broadway in the Tunnelly Circle, got a crash there in Jersey City. I'm Kristen Marks on Q104.3.
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18: Alternate side parking suspended today for religious observance. Meters are in effect. GWB inbound upper 40 to 45 minute delays. Lower 20 to 25. Lincoln inbound 20 to 25. And Holland inbound 20 to 25 from the New Jersey Turnpike. 40 to 45 from routes 1 and 9. 15 minutes getting over the Cuomo Tap Bridge. I'm Kristen Marks on Q104.3.
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0: Well, Trevor's friend Frank is coming up in about 20 minutes here at Q104.3. You'll have a chance to win Black Crowes tickets from the Q. Let's check in with Kristen Marks. 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
1: Thank you, Jim. It's 69 degrees on this Wednesday, May 27th. Protesters are gathered again this morning outside the Delaney Hall ICE Detention Center in Newark following another day of physical clashes with ICE personnel. New Jersey Democrats are alleging that detainees are not being treated well, while Secretary of Homeland Security Mark Wayne Mullen says there are no subprime conditions inside. New York City Mayor Mamdani is out with a new housing plan, which calls for building 200,000 new affordable homes in the next 10 years to the tune of $22 billion, as well as boosted tenant protections and improved 311 complaint responses. The NYPD will discuss subway safety today following last Friday's subway surfing incident that left a 14-year-old dead and an 18-year-old injured in Brooklyn. New Jersey Congressman Tom Kane Jr., who had been missing with a mysterious illness, has broken his silence to his colleagues, but not yet to his constituents. The Book of Mormon will return to Broadway tonight for the first time since a fire broke out at the historic Eugene O'Neill Theater earlier this month. Iran is threatening further escalation after U.S. forces carried out strikes against Iranian military targets near the Strait of Hormuz in order to protect U.S. personnel from what they called imminent threats, according to U.S. Central Command. Ken Paxton is claiming victory in the closely watched Republican primary runoff for the U.S. Senate in Texas after the Attorney General, who was just endorsed by President Trump last week, defeated incumbent Republican Senator John Cornyn. The South Carolina Senate is rejecting a new GOP-friendly congressional redistricting map ahead of this year's elections. A federal court is blocking Alabama's Republican-drawn congressional map, ruling it likely discriminates against black voters. Add Vermont to the list of states getting the green light to sue Meta over its platforms allegedly addicting kids. Free yoga classes return to Manhattan's Bryant Park, and Sonny Rollins, a jazz saxophonist known for his work with the Rolling Stones, like their song Waiting on a Friend, is dead at 95. Checking Q104.3, traffic alternate side parking is suspended today for religious observance. Meters are in effect. GWB inbound upper seeing 40 to 45 minute delays, lower 20 to 25. Lincoln inbound 20 to 25. Holland inbound 20 to 25 from the New Jersey Turnpike, 40 to 45 from routes 1 and 9. Looks like that crash involving a tractor trailer has been cleared from the Cross Bronx Expressway in the Bronx at the Alexander Hamilton Bridge. Got a crash still on a route, or should say the Pulaski Skyway northbound between Broadway and the Tunnelly Circle. The right lane is blocked. Q Sports: and Mets were blown out by the Reds 7-2 at Citi Field. The Yankees demolished the Royals 15-1 in Kansas City. The Knicks gearing up for their first NBA Finals since 1999. They'll face either the Thunder or the Spurs next week. Oklahoma City is leading the Western Conference Finals 3-2-2. The Q1 forecast, mostly cloudy today and warm, high 84. A chance of a thunderstorm in spots this evening. Otherwise, partly to mostly cloudy tonight and less humid, low 65. 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

0: Foxy Lady. It's Hendrix. Warrant before that with Cherry Pie here at Q104.3. Wasn't yesterday some kind of cherry day?
1: Cherry dessert day?
0: Cherry dessert day. Yes. Right. That was yesterday. Okay.
1: Yep.
0: Today's National Grape Popsicle Day.
1: Oh, that's random.
0: I haven't had one of those in a long time.
1: I haven't had a popsicle in years.
0: Nor have I.
1: I'd go like the red flavor.
0: The red one?
1: Over grape. Yeah. Which I believe would be cherry.
0: Yeah, that would probably be cherry.
1: Probably not strawberry.
0: It's 7:37 here at Q104.3. Trevor's friend Frank.
1: Oh, here we go. This is always good.
0: Imagine you were lost at sea in the dead of night. The horizon cannot be seen. The waves are pummeling the vessel. As the backwash of the last wave is rushing to feed into the next wave that's coming, the stillness from the darkness of the night gives the only visual realization that says, you will just need to be riders on the storm. This was the approach Mikey and I took for this week's production. Bits of dark sounds coming in and out of a Doors song until the storm recedes and daylight breaks. The daylight is the answer we're looking for. However, we spun this week's guaranteed human attribute to follow suit from last week's human moment as well. When Trevor told me tickets for the Black Crows, I could have sworn he said for the White Stripes.
1: Ah.
0: Guaranteed human. Or maybe sometimes I just like breaking chops. One way or the other, we have some great fuzz tones that give woomfy violin vibes from my friend Chris of R2R Electric, who's located in Los Angeles. Hi, Chris.
1: Hey, Chris.
0: Other fuzz tones mixed with tremolo from Matt of Black Strap Electric in Savannah, Georgia. Hi, Matt.
1: Hey, Matt.
0: Fuzz and roll, guys. Fuzz and roll.
1: Fuzz and roll. Love it.
0: Okay, so here's the deal.
1: Okay.
0: He's put together something that's going to sound like the Doors.
1: Mm-hmm.
0: But buried in there, there's going to be a White Stripes song.
1: Okay.
0: Okay?
1: This is going to be a good color.
0: Or as Trevor's friend Frank puts it, the white striped crows that are black. But it's a White Stripes song you're listening for,
1: mm-hmm.
0: Okay, under the Doors arrangement.
1: He's got such a way with words.
0: Yeah, so here's, and he names this Riders on the Stripe. Okay, here we go.

0: and some rockin' fuzz.
1: Yeah, the creativity that they put into this is just really amazing. I've just got to say again, they are just, I mean, Trevor's friend Frank and Mikey and their friends, they are just awesome.
0: So talented.
1: So you got this one, right?
0: I got this one.
1: You got this one.
0: Yep, yep.
1: Okay, unrelated subject.
0: Mm-hmm.
1: What would be my personal affinity for White Stripes?
0: Your personal affinity?
1: Yeah.
0: Meaning?
1: The personal connection that I feel.
0: Personal connection?
1: Yeah.
0: Okay. Like how it makes how, like how it makes you feel.
1: No.
0: I'm not getting it. Guaranteed human moment here. Is that little
1: Detroit, baby?
0: Oh. I'm trying to think of some like deep symbolism, like what they. Well, I don't know what I get. I love the White Stripes.
1: No.
0: So yeah, we're keeping it simple. Detroit, Rock City,
1: that's
0: baby.
1: That's my hometown.
0: Yeah, yeah, Jack White. Yep. Hometown.
1: And he has his record store there.
0: Yeah.
1: In Detroit, which brings people in from all over the world.
0: Yep. Yeah, absolutely.
1: Anyway, it's 741-888-721-0043. If you can identify the song, please call us and prepare to win.
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0: Alternate side parking is suspended today for religious observance. Meters are in effect. GWB inbound upper seeing 30 to 35 minute delays. Lower 20 to 25 into the city. Lincoln 30 to 35. Holland 20 to 25 from the New Jersey Turnpike. 35 to 40 from routes 1 and 9. Cuomo Tap Bridge 15 minutes getting into Westchester. In Jersey City, the Pulaski Skyway northbound got a crash between Broadway and the Tunnel East Circle. Also, 78 eastbound is closed due to a crash at exit 15 in Clinton. And routes 1 and 9 at Wilson Avenue and Newark, one lane is closed for a crash. I'm Kristen Marks on Q104.3.
1: And Barbara's on the line from Plainview. Hi, Barbara.
23: Hi, Jim. How are you?
1: Fine, thank you.

0: program. Def Leppard, Q104.3. Good morning. Great to have you along on this Wednesday. I've had my days mixed up all week
1: because it's a long holiday. Even though we're not playing twofers.
0: Weekend, I know. It's time for the news here at Q104.3, which is brought to you by Morgan & Morgan, America's largest injury law firm. So what's going on today?
1: Well, Jim, it's 69 degrees on this Wednesday, May 27th. New York City Mayor Mamdani is out with his new housing plan, which calls for building 200,000 new affordable homes in the next 10 years to the tune of $22 billion. Protesters are gathered again this morning outside the Delaney Hall ICE Detention Center in Newark following another day of physical clashes with ICE personnel. New Jersey Democrats are alleging the detainees are not being treated well, while the Secretary of Homeland Security says there are no subprime conditions inside. A federal court judge will hear arguments today in a class action lawsuit claiming ICE detainees

0: is at a lower Manhattan court were subject to inhumane conditions. The NYPD will discuss subway safety today following last Friday's subway surfing incident that killed a 14-year-old and injured an 18-year-old in Brooklyn. New Jersey Congressman Tom Kane Jr., who had been missing with a mysterious illness, has broken his silence to his colleagues, but not yet to his constituents. Early primary voting is underway in New Jersey and continues through Sunday ahead of Tuesday's election. Among the races, Democratic Senator Cory Booker is running unopposed for a third term and will face one of four Republicans who will challenge him in November. A blood emergency has been issued in New York and New Jersey ahead of the FIFA World Cup games. Ken Paxton is claiming victory in the closely watched Republican primary runoff for the U.S. Senate in Texas after the Attorney General, who was just endorsed by President Trump last week, defeated incumbent Republican Senator John Cornyn. The South Carolina Senate is rejecting a new GOP-friendly congressional redistricting map ahead of this year's elections. A federal court is blocking Alabama's Republican-drawn congressional map, ruling it likely discriminates against black voters. The civil rights leader who helped Martin Luther King Jr. write his I Have a Dream speech has passed away. Tech companies still digesting Pope Leo's extensive comments this week about the dangers of AI, and so is the White House cabinet, calling them profound. Chess on Broadway will close June 21st, and Sonny Rollins, the jazz saxophonist known for his work with the Rolling Stones, is dead at 95. Checking Q104.3 traffic, alternate side parking is suspended today for religious observance. Meters are in effect. GWB inbound upper 30 to 35 minute delays, lower 20 to 25. Lincoln inbound 30 to 35. Holland 20 to 25 from the New Jersey Turnpike, 35 to 40 from routes 1 and 9. 15 minutes getting over the Cuomo Tap Bridge. 75 eastbound is closed in Clinton near exit 15 due to a crash. Also got a crash on routes 1 and 9 northbound at Wilson Avenue in Newark that has one lane blocked, and the Garden State Parkway northbound got a crash between exits 136 and 137 in Cranford. Q Sports: the Mets were blown out by the Reds 7-2 at Citi Field. The Yankees demolished the Royals 15-1 in Kansas City, and the Knicks are gearing up for their first NBA Finals since 1999. They'll face either the Thunder or the Spurs next week. Oklahoma City is leading the Western Conference Finals 3-2. The Q1 forecast: mostly cloudy today and warm, high 84. A chance of a thunderstorm in spots this evening. Otherwise, partly to mostly cloudy tonight and less humid, low 65. 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

0: and Time. And it's 8:13 here at Q104.3. Stone Temple Pilots before that. Well, the Pope, Pope Leo, issued his encyclical about artificial intelligence the other day.
1: Yep.
0: Yesterday, I watched the Ezra Klein podcast from the New York Times, and AI was the subject. It was very interesting. Last week, I was talking about the book, which I bought and read when it came out, If Anyone Builds It, Everyone Dies.
1: That's the name
0: of the book. And
1: optimistic novel.
0: Well, it wasn't a novel.
1: No, it was a novel, sorry.
0: It's not a novel. It's a nonfiction book. It's written by...
1: Nonfiction.
0: Yeah, it's nonfiction, published by Little Brown. And it presents a compelling case for the dangers of advanced AI.
1: I'm already afraid of AI. I don't need to read that.
0: But it reads like a science fiction novel, you know? But it's reality. It's reality. Wait a second. Let me turn your microphone on. Jerry Martyr is here with us because he's in for Maria today.
2: I'm certain there must be. I haven't read it yet, but there's got to be a chapter where essentially the robots just drag us from our homes and bring us out on our front lawn and turn us into Soylent Green, that kind of thing.
1: Like the Matrix.
2: True. It's all true.
0: Yeah. Okay. However, I do have happy news.
1: Oh, good.
0: Happy human news.
2: Cool.
0: In my hand, on this piece of paper, I have the results of a survey.
1: That was not written by AI.
0: It wasn't, and I want to share it with you.
1: Okay.
0: Because, you know, the whole idea is that artificial intelligence will become much smarter than any of us will ever be able to be, and as a matter of fact, much smarter than the human race collectively. And, I mean, that's the whole, scary part. But AI is still no match for humans in this particular area. And this is from a new study conducted by researchers at Cornell, Cornell Tech, MBZU AI, I don't know what that is, and UC Berkeley.
1: Okay.
0: So I certainly know Berkeley and I certainly know Cornell.
1: Yeah.
0: And they put 24 prominent AI systems to the test, including GPT-5 and Google Gemini. And guess what?
1: What?
0: These AI systems could not figure out how to build IKEA furniture.
1: Oh, my God.
3: There you go.
0: They could not figure it out. Now, there was a control here because the AI systems were put through the same tests as human beings. And human beings correctly figured it out eventually 94% of the time.
2: The key word is
1: 94%.
2: Key word is eventually.
0: Yeah. But humans humans figured it all out 94% of the time, while the best AI systems topped out at 41%.
1: Wow.
0: Many barely beat random guessing at what they were supposed to do.
2: Those are some cheesy numbers. I love it. Take that.
0: I mean, just
3: less than 50.
0: Absolutely amazing.
1: But the AI is going to learn from the humans, right? It's just going to learn how to do it. That's
0: well, it hasn't learned yet.
1: Not yet. Okay.
0: Getting the directions to put together, you know, this is real IKEA furniture assembly. That's what I'm reading.
3: But do they have arms?
0: I'm reading the words, real IKEA furniture assembly.
1: Not yet.
3: The arms. Like, how do they put it together?
0: Well, the idea wasn't to put it together. It was to understand how to put it together.
1: Figure out how to do it.
3: I see. Okay.
0: It was to understand how to put it together. And the instructions were just stumping these AI programs.
1: They are confusing.
2: Problem number one, you never get the right amount of doodads that have to go here and so right away
1: a million of them.
2: What is it gonna do when that happens, because it doesn't have a drawer filled with leftover stuff from the last time you tried to do it, what are you gonna do then?
0: I know. They were given, the AI systems were given multiple choice questions about things like which parts connect, which step comes next, what to do with the individual pieces. It just stumped them.
1: That was always like I got 283 of them.
2: I got to brush away my right ear. I think my brain is leaking already just thinking about trying to put together one of those things.
1: Those things don't have names either. It's always like the long thing and the short thing and the medium thing.
0: It's 818.
4: What you think of my new saddle, Lizard?
5: Oh, yeah, it's swell, mate. Proper comfy.
4: Just one of the upgrades I've added to this puppy.
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1: Alternate side parking is suspended today for religious observance. Meters are in effect. GWB inbound upper seeing 5 to 10 minute delays now. Lower looking pretty good. Lincoln inbound 30 to 35. Holland 20 to 25 from the New Jersey Turnpike. 35 to 40 from routes 1 and 9. Cuomo Tap Bridge, 10 minutes getting over that. That crash on 78 eastbound at exit 15 in Clinton. Turns out that's an overturned tractor trailer that was carrying auto parts. Now two lanes are blocked, causing delays to exit 11. Also, other incidents out there causing issues. 287 northbound at exit 9 in Piscataway. A crash there. A crash on Route 4 westbound at Palisades Avenue and Teaneck. Route 46 westbound at Route 80 in Parsippany. A crash there. And routes 1 and 9 northbound at Delancey Street in Newark. A crash to look out for. I'm Kristen Marks on Q104.3.
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0: Clapton while my guitar gently weeps. Q104.3, good morning. The Q is happy to welcome Motley Crue to town at the end of July, but would you like to see them on the road? We could send you.
1: Nice.
0: You pick the city.
1: Yeah, that's awesome.
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1: Mm.
0: Find a city that you want to go to, and we'll cover it all. 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
1: Thank you, Jim. It's 69 degrees on this Wednesday, May 27th. Protesters are gathered again this morning outside the Delaney Hall ICE Detention Center in Newark following another day of physical clashes with ICE personnel. New Jersey Democrats are alleging the detainees are not being treated well, while the Secretary of Homeland Security says there are no subprime conditions inside. New York City Mayor Mamdani is out with a new housing plan, which calls for building 200,000 new affordable homes in the next 10 years to the tune of $22 billion. The NYPD is set to discuss subway safety today following last Friday's subway surfing incident that killed a 14-year-old and injured an 18-year-old in Brooklyn. Early primary voting is underway in New Jersey and continues through Sunday ahead of Tuesday's election. Among the races, Democratic Senator Cory Booker is running unopposed for a third term and will face one of four Republicans who will challenge him in November. The Book of Mormon will return to Broadway tonight for the first time since a fire broke out at the historic Eugene O'Neill Theater earlier this month. Meanwhile, the revival of chess will close next month. Iran is threatening further escalation after U.S. forces carried out strikes against Iranian military targets near the Strait of Hormuz in order to protect U.S. personnel from what they called imminent threats, according to U.S. Central Command. Ken Paxton is claiming victory in the closely watched Republican primary runoff for the U.S. Senate in Texas after the attorney general, who was just endorsed by President Trump last week, defeated incumbent Republican Senator John Cornyn. Matthew Perry's personal assistant is said to be sentenced today over his involvement and the actor's overdose death in 2023. Trend watchers say 2026 could be the summer of non-carbonated drinks. Flat beverages from seltzer to liquid death to Surfside iced teas are becoming the drink of choice among younger Americans. Free yoga classes return to Manhattan's Bryant Park, and Sonny Rollins, the jazz saxophonist known for his work with the Rolling Stones, like on their song Waiting on a Friend, is dead at 95. Checking Q104.3 traffic. Alton Side parking is suspended today for religious observance. Meters are in effect. GWB inbound upper 5 to 10 minute delays. Lower looking pretty good. Lincoln inbound 30 to 35. Holland 20 to 25 from the New Jersey Turnpike 35 to 40 from routes 1 and 9. 10 minutes getting over the Cuomo Tap Bridge. In Jersey, 78 eastbound still down to two lanes are blocked. Exit 15 in Clinton due to that overturned tractor trailer that was carrying auto parts. Q Sports: the Mets were blown out by the Reds at Citi Field. The Yankees demolished the Royals 15-1 in Kansas City. And the Knicks are gearing up for their first NBA Finals since 1999. They'll face either the Thunder or the Spurs next week. Oklahoma City is leading the Western Conference Finals 3-2 after grabbing a victory in Game 5 last night. The Q104 forecast: mostly cloudy today and warm, high 84. A chance of a thunderstorm in spots as evening. Otherwise, partly to mostly cloudy tonight and less humid, low 65. I'm Kristen Marks on the Jim Kerr Rock and Roll Morning Show on Q104.3.
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0: YouTube and Aerosmith. It's 8:48 here at Q104.3. Adam Carolla celebrates his birthday today. And let's see, who else? Oh, Richard Schiff. Remember him from The West Wing?
1: Oh, yeah, yeah.
0: Yeah, and cool. It's Cellophane Tape Day.
1: Oh.
0: It's National Grape Popsicle Day.
1: Mm-hmm.
0: It's Old Time Player Piano Day. And it's Sunscreen Protection Day.
1: Mm-hmm. Also not on your list. It's flip-flop, National Flip-Flop Day.
0: I don't like flip-flops.
1: You don't think men should wear them, right?
0: No.

0: Thousands of Bigfoot enthusiasts are expected to converge on Ocala, Florida on June 13th for the 6th annual Great Florida Bigfoot Conference at the World Equestrian Center.
1: Thank God.
0: Organizers say people travel from across the country to hear firsthand encounter stories, meet researchers that they've seen on television, and browse exhibitor booths, including a dedicated Skunk Ape Row. The event also features live town hall discussions, interactive exhibits, and family-friendly activities. Now, the Florida Fish and Wildlife Conservation Commission says there's no direct evidence that the creature exists, though there have been recent sighting reports from various parts of the states.
1: Why are the photos always fuzzy?
0: Now we go to New Hampshire.
1: All right, my home state.
0: A 23-year-old New Hampshire man is facing charges after telling police someone stole his car and crashed it, when he was actually the one who crashed it and ran. After officers figured out that the caller had fled on foot, New Hampshire State Police responded with a canine and arrested Sean McComiskey shortly afterwards. He was already out on bail for a separate crime, by the way.
1: Oh, great.
0: So now he's being held without bail, pending arraignment. And Washington firefighters, this is pretty interesting, spent about 20 minutes Monday extracting a man who climbed onto the roof of a vacant home and jumped into the chimney to avoid police. Firefighters arrived. The man has worked his way down the chimney, not all the way down to the bottom, refused to be pulled back up, kept trying to get further down. There was some residual ash in the fireplace, but no active fire. Crews removed the mantle and opened the wall to get him out. The man was taken into custody and transported.
1: Something's stuck up in the chimney.
0: To a hospital for evaluation. Why do people do stuff like that?
1: I don't know.
0: You're running away from the cops and you think jumping into a chimney is going to save you?
1: Playing a Santa Claus move. Well,
0: anyway, that's strange news here at Q104.
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2: All Chatside parking is suspended today for religious observance. Meters are in effect. GWB inbound upper 5 to 10 minute delays. Lower looking pretty good. Lincoln inbound 10 to 15 minutes. Holland 20 to 25 from the New Jersey Turnpike. 35 to 40 minute delays coming from routes 1 and 9 into the city. Cuomo Tap Ridge, no problems to report there. Got a crash on the BQE westbound in Brooklyn. That's between Flushing Avenue and the Manhattan Bridge. That's causing delays. Other issues out there causing delays. A crash on the Belt Parkway in Queens westbound at exit 24A in Jersey. 78 eastbound, two lanes still blocked at exit 15 in Clinton. Due to that overturned tractor trailer that was carrying auto parts. 287 northbound at exit 9 in Piscataway. A crash there and a crash on the thruway in Port Chester, that's on the northbound side, approaching exit 21. I'm Kristen Marks, 2.5 hours commercial-free rock with Jerry Martier, who's in for Maria Melito, next on Q104.3.
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Good morning, Jerry Martier, sitting in for Maria Melito. One thing when you have that big holiday on Monday is hump day sure gets here quick. 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

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There is war. Jerry Martyr sitting in for Maria Melito every workday. 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

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Jerry Martier sitting in for Maria Melito. 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Jim Kerr will have your very first chance to win coming up Monday morning, 8:30 on New York's rock station, Q104.3. Clouds, yes. T-storms? I don't see it. We're going to keep plowing along here. 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

Q104.3 Rocks New York. Backwall action. Peter Gabriel off Security and Shock the Monkey. Peter Gabriel with a new album that'll be out at the end of the year. Peter's chosen to release one new track once a month, timed out to the month's full moon. Now, as it turns out, we get a blue moon in May because the next full moon is the second full moon of the month, Sunday the 31st, and it's also a mini moon. Complicated, huh? Looking forward to new stuff from Peter Gabriel. Jerry Martier is sitting in for Maria Melito, and when you do that, yeah, we get the commercial-free workforce blocks coming up in the noon hour, not far away. Today, it's Bad Company, Zep, and Crew all on the way. We keep plugging along on Free Music Morning. 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

Hi, this is Nick Mason of Led Zeppelin, and oh no. 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

0: New York's Floyd Station, Q104.3, Money from Dark Side of the Moon. And that brings the hammer down on this free music morning. No fear, because tomorrow morning right around 8:50, give or take a minute or two, there is Jim Kerr kicking off another one. Cherry Martier is sitting in for Maria Melito. So Tunnel to Towers Climb is next Sunday. Date was sneaking up on us, and here it is, June 7th, at the World Trade Center as we mark 25 years since 9/11. 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Coming back, Beatles kick the next set. I got some Ozzy, and looking a little further down the road, Workforce Blots commercial freestyle coming up at noon on a Q.
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0: Q104.3, Rocks New York, the police. There was Billy and Captain Jack. Ozzy, Mama, I'm Coming Home. The flowers, if you want to call it, for Ozzy just coming in, and I'm not making this up, recognized officially by Congress yesterday. And yes, Sharon was there. Jack and Amy were there, too. It's just an incredible story when you think about it. And yes, they're preparing a bioflick, and this would be a great ending for it. Don't you think? We are working our way towards, workforce blocks, and they are commercial free. Today, Maria tells me you picked out Bad Company, Zepp, and Motley Crue. It's on the way on a queue.
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5: 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Oh, Jack Davidson checking in with Maria with a timely one for us. Motley Crue. Let's kickstart this workforce block on a Q.

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0: mayhem and all kinds of nasty stuff as we finish up a workforce block of Motley Crue. Q104.3 rocks New York. Thanks to Jack Davidson, who checked in and sent that one off to Maria Melito. Kickstart My Heart. Same old situation in Wildside. Kelly Pierce checked in with a workforce block of Zepp. And, of course, we'll get more Zepp later on this evening with Carol Miller getting a let out at 8 o'clock. Bad Company was the first one up today, thanks to Robert Ferrando. And, Robert, I got to tell you, I really enjoyed Run with the Pack. Hadn't hit that one and gotten the studio monitors getting loud in a while. So thank you very much. And that does indeed wrap up the commercial-free workforce blocks brought to you by Jonathan D'Agostino and Associates. Everybody that checked in today will receive a John's of Times Square gift card. Now, you want to request your workforce block? 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Now, let's talk about some events here with Motley Crue. Because we got stuff here at Q104.3. 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

God, Steven Tyler, Q104.3, Rocks New York. I mean, when you think about the top end stuff, maybe this isn't the first one that comes to mind, but it's got to be top five for you. Crazy. 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

0: Thinking of Q. How much we love that. Jerry Martier is sitting in for Maria Melito every workday in the noon hour. And boy, just we had some fun a little while ago. 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Doors kick the next set. Got some Nirvana and a whole lot more on the way, too, on a Q.
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0: Q104.3, Fleetwood Mac and Dreams. Here comes Kenny to take you through this hump day afternoon. Yep, 3-3, not that far away, relatively speaking. And today, tickets for that cool John Oliver and Seth Meyers show coming up. That's not far away at the end of the month, which is like practically here. Beacon Theater, perfect place for that. Live at 5 today, we'll feature Queen. And Kenny gets things going with some Bon Jovi next on the Q.
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0: is a big word when a singularly unloquacious and diminutive linguistic expression will satisfactorily accomplish a contemporary necessity. 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

Quiet Riot. Come on, feel the noise. We got lots of righteous noise. It's called Rock and Roll, a Q104.3 Rock in New York with 38 Special. We did AC/DC in there as well. And guess what? 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And it's got to be like in an old convertible. 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

0: 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Ken Daschau coming back with Kiss. David Bowie and more. Stick around.
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0: Q104.3 Rocks New York with the Stone Temple Pilots tending to the flowers in their wicked garden, rocking like a hurricane, scorpions and cats. Why not get loud? Pushing through a hump day Wednesday, even if it's short and weak. I got your tunes covered. You work. We rock. I've also got a pair of tickets for you to see John Oliver and Seth Meyers at the Beacon May 31st. That is going to be a riot. 3 at 3 coming your way in 20 minutes. Commercial free at 3 straight ahead.
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8: Your husband is not who you think he is. Your body is not what you thought it was. 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
5: With me, Ken Dasha, we do this every workday, 3 o'clock. Play three songs. First correct caller at 888-872-1043 figures out what the link is between them. You're getting a pair of tickets this week to see John Oliver and Seth Meyers at the Beacon Theater May 31st. A lot of laughs that night. 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This is not current events. It's just a phrase in all three songs. You'll find it. I'm sure you will. We start with Meatloaf. Q104.3 rocks New York.

0: Q104.3 Rocks New York with Aerosmith. Who's got it? Hi, Q. Do you have an answer for today's 3 of 3?
1: I think the answer is flying.
0: No, sorry, it's not flying. Hi, Q. Do you have an answer for today's 3 of 3?
2: Yeah, by the light of the moon.
0: By the light of the moon. That's what I'm looking for. What's your name?
2: David.
0: David, where are you calling from?
2: White Plains, New York.
0: Yes, David, a simple phrase, Aerosmith's back in the saddle, riding into town alone by the light of the moon. ELO's Do Ya, they sang Auld Lang Syne by the light of the moon. And Meatloaf, you were lying there in a silver lining by the light of the moon. Hey, I've got a pair of great tickets to give you. John Oliver and Seth Meyers, Beacon Theater, May 31st. You're going.
2: Great. That's awesome.
0: That's a great doubleheader show. Tickets for John Oliver and Seth Meyers on sale now. 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It's Pat Benatar and Neil Giraldo with Invincible. 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
1: 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For all the years we've been doing the top 1043 countdown at Thanksgiving, it has never not been number one, and I don't think it ever will not be. 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

0: Rocks New York, just free falling through the afternoon with Tom Petty. The Chain, Fleetwood Mac, they lose some links. Hopefully, who knows? You know, we've learned never to say never about rock and roll ever again. Just like Motley Crue, Q104.3 welcomes the crew coming to town at the end of July. But how would you like to see them on the road? 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Motley Crue on the road in the city of your choice. 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Get your tour tickets now at Live Nation. Coming up, I've got Bon Jovi, Billy Joel, Green Day, and more. 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
7: 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David Pate's keyboard, man, from Africa to this, perfect. It's Toto. It's Q104.3 Rocks New York. They're doing a Yacht Rock tour this summer with Christopher Cross, you know.

Q104.3 Rocks New York with John Bon Jovi. Blaze of Glory coming to the Garden for a spate of shows late July into August. This man, Billy Joel, the 100th show live at Madison Square Garden. 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

0: Ram Jam, Q104.3 Rocks New York. I'm sending that out to Daryl McDaniels. DMC did a great new version of that Sebastian Bach on vocals. He's got Mick Morris playing guitar. It's absolutely rocking. She looks so good is the title. Green Day, American Idiot, Bon Jovi, Billy Joel, and there's more. Ken Daschow, looking at the Rock and Roll Datebook, the birthday, how perfect is it that Sir Christopher Lee and Vincent Price were both born on this day? There would be no horror movie industry in the 50s, 60s, 70s without either of those two gentlemen. They owned it. You know that Christopher Lee was actually a spy for England? I mean, he worked all the undercover stuff. He was a cousin of Ian Fleming. When he was doing Soren, Lord of the Rings, and Peter Jackson said, you know, you get stabbed in the back and you scream. And he said, that's not what happens. He said, well, when you stab a man in the back, you've taken the air out of his lungs and it's... It's just silent like that. And he looked at Peter Jackson, and Peter Jackson said, okay. Yeah, no, he knows. He did the work. But that's not where we're going for Live at 5 today. For Live at 5, we're looking back on 1999. Rush inducted into the Canadian Music Hall of Fame, eh? With them ready to start the tour in just about a couple of weeks. Let's do Live Rush for Live at 5 in 17 minutes.
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2: Looking at the Rock and Roll date book, on this date in 1999, Rush inducted into the Canadian Music Hall of Fame. They come our way at the Garden July 28th through August 3rd. And just under 2 weeks to go, started the tour June 7th back at the LA Forum, the last show they did with Neil Peart. Getting

Lee said, and I quote, "This was a massively stupid idea because we're going to be so emotional already. The first show without Neil and then to be in the last building that we played with Neil. What the blank was I thinking? It's going to be great, guys. There'll be some nerves, but Anika Niles is going to nail it." Q104.3 Live Rush.

0: Q104.3 rocks New York with Journey. They just rock South Florida and Rush getting ready for the tour. I love that quote from Geddy Lee. You know, thought we'd start it where we last left off. You know, their last show that we did with Neil Peart at the Forum in L.A. What the blank was I thinking? It's not going to be emotional enough. The hard part won't be playing the songs. The hard part will be getting through it without tearing up and trying to cry. If when you see that first show, I guarantee you Geddy and Al are not going to look at each other at all. I guarantee you they're going to make a deal. Don't look at me. Whatever you do, don't look at me. Because they look at each other, that's going to be the end of the show. You just know it. But Annika Niles doing one hell of a job to keep it going. 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
2: 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Pearl Jam and Jeremy. Hairs on my arm go up every time I've played this since it came out. Q104.3 Rocks New York. The power of Eddie Vedder's words and vision. My God.

It is. Rudy Schenker's guitar work in that. 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From power ballads to power rock, I see graduates all over New York City. Congratulations, guys. School's out forever. 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

0: Q104.3 rocks New York City. This beautiful afternoon with the Spin Doctors, two princes. You know, you think about Prince Charles and the brother, Andy. And then you got Prince William and the brother. And it just seems like the other guy, you know, on one hand, you know, you're just there to, like, you know, see the flower show and do all that. But, dude, it's your job. That's it. Alice Cooper with School's Out as we rock the afternoon. Coming up, this new band out of Liverpool. I think you're going to like them. It's a weird name. They're called The Beatles.
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We got the beat. We got the Beatles. We got Soundgarden. Black Hole Sun. Chris Cornell. What a voice. No one sings like you anymore. 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

0: Stevie Nicks taking us right to the edge of 17. 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Hey Jude, Paul McCartney's song to his godson, Julian Lennon. Your dad and your mom got divorced, and now, you know, he's with this woman, and you don't really know her. Isn't that perfect advice for any kid? The minute you let her into your heart, then you can start to make it better. And I can't, Paul, over and over and over and over again. July 10th, when I think it is, when we get the new album, The Boys of Dungeon Road. That'll be his 31st album since the Beatles. Absolutely unbelievable. Thank you always for Sunday morning and breakfast with the Beatles. We love playing your favorite music, like every workday in the noon hour, when we turn the station over to you for Q104.3 Workforce Blocks. 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Ken Daschau coming back with Kansas, The Pretenders, Ozzy, and more.
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0: 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And is that a sunny little suitcase? Well, with deals like these, it's easy to find exactly what you are and aren't looking for. Yes, JCPenney.
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Working hard, grinding away, back on the Chain Gang, the Pretenders, Q104.3, getting home and going off the rails with the Prince of Darkness, Q104.3 Rocks New York with Ozzy.

0: Q104.3 Rocks New York with Pat Benatar and Neil Giraldo, Breaking Hearts. Ozzy going off the rails on a crazy train. Pat Benatar, Neil Giraldo on the road with Brian Adams this summer. So here we are, July 4th this summer, America turning 250 years old, and they said it wouldn't last. 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

0: Yes, it's Journey. Q104.3 and the great voice of Steve Perry, as you know. And Arnel Pineda, who's been doing Journey for like 20 years or so, he's gotten a little grumpy reading about that. But no need to be grumpy. Great weather today, right? Hope you had a good day. And it's still going on, by the way. It's Q104.3. And you're with Carol Miller. Always great to be hanging out with you. And this is interesting here. I just found out something. I'll tell you while I'm doing this, okay? The Tunnel to Towers Climb is next Sunday, June 7th, at the World Trade Center, as we mark 25 years since 9/11. 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So Shelley will be on the air tomorrow morning with Jim in the 7 o'clock hour, like between 7 and 7:30, and she'll be talking about the climb. So you might want to check that out tomorrow morning. 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
10: There's a little rumor that R-rated comedies are dead, which is why Scary Movie is back. 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
15: 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That's where I am. And guess who's here? Steve Winwood.

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John Mellencamp has his Dancing Words tour this year. It's coming in. Don't you think that's a funny, I don't know, funny name for John Mellencamp? Well, he's being sarcastic, I think.

0: that's the Hotel California. I think it needs a little repairs these days. It's getting a little wacky out there. It's Q104.3, and of course the Eagles, who it's hard to believe that album is 50 years old. I don't know about you. It just doesn't seem like 50 years old. And you know, it is the number three best-selling album, if I'm correct, best-selling album of all time in the U.S. The number one is Eagles' Greatest Hits, and then Thriller, Michael Jackson. And then three is Hotel California. I think I have them in correct order. But if not, it's close. You know, not too shabby, right? And they are going back to the Sphere again in Las Vegas. Carol Miller here. Great to be hanging out with you. We have Get the Lead Out coming up for you. And in Q Sports, we have Cincinnati and the Mets for another round. And boy, Yanks really gave it to Kansas City last night. Let's hope they can do it again.
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1: What we've got here is a live blitz. 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
5: Apart from the live work, Jimmy said Led Zeppelin studio tracks remained in the vaults, although he made no promises of releasing them anytime soon.
1: What there is very, very interesting early mixes of songs, alternate mixes, and alternate versions of songs too. Maybe it'll take another 20 years for those things to come out.
5: Those further releases unfolded over the next 11 to 13 years.